0: don't play the fool. But the
1: Radio 60, 70, 80, la musica mixata degli anni più belli.
0: Rock the house, and you know what I'm saying. Now when he's on a mic, there will be no delay, so you better run to see him in your neighborhood. He's

Radio 60 70 80 by Studio Più, la radio degli anni più belli. Let me tell you what I wanna say. You're the only one who can make me feel this way. My kind of lady.